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La Poderosa. Retro Kids. Hit it. This ain't no disco. It ain't no country club either.

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2: 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There are some things you can't hide. I wanna know.

You know that thing where you get an amazing pair of shoes at a really great price and want to tell everyone about it? Yeah, so do we. Here at Designer Shoe Warehouse, we'll give you something to brag about. 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So go ahead, show off a little. 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